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4: Cloudy tonight with storms likely. Lows level off around 64. Chance for storms again tomorrow, 77. That's your updated forecast from Shaw Local Radio. 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
0: Here's your Walls 102 weather.
4: Cloudy tonight with storms likely. Lows level off around 64. Chance for storms again tomorrow, 77. That's your updated forecast from Shaw Local Radio. Right now, 82.
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5: Cloudy tonight with storms likely. Lows level off around 64. Chance for storms again tomorrow, 77. That's your updated forecast from Shaw Local Radio. Right now, 82.
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9: Cloudy tonight with storms likely. Lows level off around 64. Chance for storms again tomorrow, 77. That's your updated forecast from Shaw Local Radio. Right now, 82.
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5: Cloudy tonight with storms likely. Lows level off around 64. Chance for storms again tomorrow, 77. That's your updated forecast from Shaw Local Radio. Right now, 82.
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1: Here's your Walls 102 weather.
10: Cloudy tonight with storms likely. Lows level off around 64. Chance for storms again tomorrow, 77. That's your updated forecast from Shaw Local Radio. Right now, 82.
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11: Cloudy tonight with storms likely. Lows level off around 64. Chance for storms again tomorrow, 77. That's your updated forecast from Shaw Local Radio. Right now, 82.
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6: Cloudy tonight with storms likely. Lows level off around 64. Chance for storms again tomorrow, 77. That's your updated forecast from Shaw Local Radio. Right now, 82.
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11: Cloudy tonight with storms likely. Lows level off around 64. Chance for storms again tomorrow, 77. That's your updated forecast from Shaw Local Radio. Right now, 82.
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10: Cloudy tonight with storms likely. Lows level off around 64. Chance for storms again tomorrow, 77. That's your updated forecast from Shaw Local Radio. Right now, 82.
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3: Cloudy overnight with storms likely. Lows around 65. Chance for storms Wednesday, 77. That's your updated forecast from Shaw Local Radio. Currently, it's 72 degrees.
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8: Cloudy overnight with storms likely. Lows around 65. Chance for storms Wednesday, 77. That's your updated forecast from Shaw Local Radio. 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

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And you could leave town a rich man. And he said, boys, whatever you're offering, it won't be enough.

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3: Cloudy overnight with storms likely. Lows around 65. Chance for storms Wednesday, 77. That's your updated forecast from Shaw Local Radio. Currently 70.
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7: Cloudy skies overnight with storms likely. Lows level off around 67. Highs around 77. Wednesday, chance of rain showers. That's your updated forecast from Shaw Local Radio. Right now, it's 68 degrees.
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5: Cloudy skies overnight with storms likely. Lows level off around 67. Highs around 77 Wednesday. Chance of rain showers. That's your updated forecast from Shaw Local Radio. Right now, it's 68 degrees.
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0: Here's your Walls 102 weather.
1: Cloudy skies overnight with storms likely. Lows level off around 67. Highs around 77 Wednesday. Chance of rain showers. That's your updated forecast from Shaw Local Radio. Right now, it's 68 degrees.
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7: Chance for showers. Today, otherwise cloudy. High of 77. Mainly cloudy skies expected. Tonight, chance of thunderstorms, 67. That's your updated forecast from Shaw Local Radio. Currently, it's 68 degrees.
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3: This news update on Walls 102 is brought to you by the Cantlin Law Firm, where personal injury is personally handled.
4: The Illinois Department of Transportation announced in a news release that the construction on Interstate 80 between the Route 351 interchange in LaSalle and the Route 178 interchange in Utica will begin this week. The project will include the ramps at the I-39 and I-80 interchange, according to the release. Work on I-80 will be done overnight, starting at 7 p.m. and ending by 6 a.m. the following morning. One lane will be closed in each direction during work, which is scheduled to wrap up in November. Patching of all the ramps at the I-80 and I-39 interchange began on Monday. Ramp closures are needed to complete the work and will begin at 5 a.m. Each ramp will take up to 5 days to complete, weather permitting. Motorists can expect delays and should allow extra time for trips through this area and be prepared for slow and stop traffic. To avoid the work area, when feasible, the use of alternate routes should be considered. Drivers are urged to pay close attention to changed conditions and signs in the work zones, obey the posted speed limits, refrain from using mobile devices, and be alert for workers and equipment. And Grace United Methodist Church in LaSalle will host a rummage sale September 17th through the 19th. The cash-only event offers baked goods and assorted curios, including toys, office supplies, and furnishings. Hours are 3 to 7 p.m. Thursday, 9 to 2 p.m. Friday, and 9 a.m. to 1 p.m. Saturday. The church is located at 1345 Charter Street in LaSalle. That's a look at your headlines with Shaw Local, your most trusted local source.
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Ashley Cook and Baby Blues here on Walls 102 and online at walls102.com. I'm Danny. Good morning. 6:11 on the nose. Happy Wednesday. Hump Day, September 16th. 68 degrees currently and rainy, rainy skies. Fixing to be on the rainy side throughout the day today. High of 76 and showers likely today. Looks like we're going to see chance of showers and thunderstorms continuing on tonight. Dropping down to the mid-60s and possibly more rain throughout your Thursday and Friday night. So we'll keep an eye on that radar. Hopefully not too much rain this Friday night. It's Friday night football, right? We don't want to be rained out. You know, my daughters play soccer. They've got back-to-back games tonight. So hopefully they don't get rained out because a couple of those are some makeup games because of that 1 week we had all that those heat indexes and that heat. Had to cancel a bunch of soccer games. We're playing makeup before tournament starts. But either way, going to be a rainy day today. Drive safe. Be careful. Try to stay dry. A lot of great stuff going on inside locally right here in the Illinois Valley. Got to look at your local events calendar rundown for you all on the way next. We got Ella Langley and Morgan Wallen to help wake you up this morning. It's I Can't Love You Anymore. You're on Walls 102.

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I'm Danny. Good morning. 6:18 on a Wednesday, 68 and light rain. Going to stay rainy throughout the day today. High is 76, so don't forget those umbrellas. Fixing to be a rainy one. We've got a lot of fun things to do inside, though, and things going on right here in the Illinois Valley that you can partake in with our local events calendar, which you can find right there as a link on our website, right there on our homepage on the top tab. Just click on it. It'll give you what's going on locally. Indoor Edible Gardens. Going to be part of an AgriNews event happening at Putnam County Library in Granville. That's at 1 o'clock this afternoon. Graves Hume Public Library in Mendota. AgriNews is going to be hosting a Hydrangea Highway event. Let's see here. There's going to be in-home care connections and free blood pressure and blood glucose checks. Princeton Public Library at 6:30 later this evening as well. And a whole lot more fun going on throughout the Illinois Valley. Check it out. Local events calendar online. And also this morning, a local event. I've got tickets to give away. Out to the Illinois Valley Flying Club. They've got their Flying Club breakfast happening this Sunday on the 20th from 7 a.m. until noon out at the Illinois Valley Regional Airport in Peru. These are tickets that you need to purchase to go to this breakfast, but I've got a couple tickets. I've got two tickets for you to win this morning to head on out there this Sunday. Win them, get them, and go. 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To help raise funds for the Illinois Valley Flying Club. Your chance to play and win is later on this morning. Kenny Chesney, Dylan Scott, all on the way. Right now, Mr. Luke Holmes on Walls 102. Good morning.

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Jet Juergensmeyer coming up right now. 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
6: The LaSalle County Health Department confirmed that mosquitoes from LaSalle tested positive for West Nile virus. Environmental health staff collected the mosquitoes on September 4th and conducted the confirmatory test at the health department. According to Jennifer Arroyo, Director of Environmental Health, quote, even as we move into the fall months with fluctuating temperatures, it is important to protect yourself against mosquito bites and possible West Nile virus infection, especially during evening activities like practices and sporting events. The best way to protect yourself against illness is to wear insect repellent and to get rid of any stagnant water around your home to reduce the number of mosquitoes. To date, West Nile virus activity in mosquitoes has been documented in Ottawa, Utica, Peru, and Marseilles since July 29th. West Nile virus is transmitted through the bite of a Culex mosquito, commonly called a house mosquito, that has picked up the virus by feeding on an infected bird.

0: Common symptoms include fever, nausea, headache, and muscle aches. Symptoms may last from a few days to a few weeks. Most people infected with West Nile virus will not show any symptoms. And businesses and service organizations from across the region were recognized with Best of the Illinois Valley Awards Thursday evening at the Auditorium Ballroom in LaSalle. More than 600 unique businesses and organizations were nominated for an award in 160 available categories. Categories range from dining and retail to auto service and leisure, but service excellence united the more than 300 people from awarded organizations who attended the celebration. While the awards themselves have existed longer, 2026 is the third year that these winners were formally invited to the ballroom to recognize their success in the region. In total, there were 144,334 votes cast for this year's awards. Those votes were spread across 23,055 nominations, awarding 351 local organizations. For the full list of recognized organizations, visit bestoftheillinoisvalley.com. That's a look at your headlines with Shaw Local, your most trusted local source.
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6: Chance for showers today, otherwise cloudy, high of 77. Mainly cloudy skies expected tonight, chance of thunderstorms 67. That's your updated forecast from Shaw Local Radio. Currently, it's 68 degrees.
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9: Chance for showers today, otherwise cloudy, high of 77. Mainly cloudy skies expected tonight, chance of thunderstorms 67. That's your updated forecast from Shaw Local Radio. Currently, it's 68 degrees.
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2: I'm Charlene Bielema, and this is your Shaw Local news update. Lamoille Community Unit District Number 303 is inviting all community members to attend a public forum to learn more about its ongoing high school deactivation exploration. The public forum will take place at 6 p.m. on Wednesday, September 16th at the Lamoille Junior Senior High School Gym. The forum follows the update sent to community members detailing the results of a family survey and the available options for families through agreements with neighboring districts. According to the release, survey results indicated the most interest in Mendota High School, followed by Amboy, Princeton, Hall, and LaSalle Peru. The final terms of these agreements depend on the outcome of a referendum in November. And with summer winding down, Ottawa has announced that its splash pads will close for the season on Tuesday, September 29th. The splash pads are located at Peck, Thornton, and Fox River Parks. In a news release, the City of Ottawa and Commissioner Marla Pearson thanked residents and visitors for another great splash pad season. And that's a look at your headlines with Shaw Local, your most trusted local source.
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0: 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I'm Danny. Good morning. 7:18 on a Wednesday. Happy hump day, the 16th of September. 68 degrees currently with overcast skies. Could be a chance of showers throughout the day today. Got a full look at that Walls 102 weather forecast on the way for you. And also on the way is I've got a chance for you to win two tickets out to the Illinois Valley Flying Club Breakfast happening this Sunday from 7 a.m. until noon. It'll be hosted out at the Illinois Valley Regional Airport in Peru on this weekend. So I'm giving the tickets away today, and the breakfast will be this weekend, September 20th, Sunday. So they're when I'm getting them a go. You will need to stop by the station to pick these up. And the menu's got all your breakfast favorites, like cooked eggs, any way you like them, pancakes, sausage, coffee, milk, juice. There's going to be raffles for $1,000 alongside a 50-50. And if you're unfamiliar about what the Illinois Valley Flying Club is, it's a not-for-profit corporation founded in 1987, and their goal is to make flying affordable for a greater number of people right here at home in the LaSalle County area. So since then, the club has grown, and if you're interested in it or you'd like to join, you could check out their Facebook page or their website, and I've got a chance for you to win some tickets to head on out to their breakfast this Sunday out at the airport in Peru. 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
2: Good morning, sports fans. Now let's check in with last night's results. In volleyball news, Hall defeated Newman in three sets. Sycamore defeated LaSalle Peru in two sets. Erie Prophetstown defeated Princeton in two straight. Kewaunee defeated Mendota in two. Serena beat Earlville with two sets. Princeville defeated Henryson Atchwine in two. Eureka defeated Fieldcrest. And Newark defeated Depew. In girls tennis, Sycamore beat Ottawa 3-2. And Peoria Christian wiped St. Bede 9-0. The Bruins lost that match in Peoria. In boys soccer, Ottawa beat IVC 5-0 at King Field. The host Pirates shut out the Grey Ghosts. Keeper Landry Brenbarger recording four saves. Princeton suffered a tough loss to the Orion Sherrard United Co-op team. United beat the Tigers 3-0 at Princeton's Bryant Field for its fourth straight win. That's a look at your local sports with Shaw Local. 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
6: Chance for showers today, otherwise cloudy, high of 77. Mainly cloudy skies expected tonight, chance of thunderstorms 67. That's your updated forecast from Shaw Local Radio. Currently, it's 68 degrees.
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5: Here's your Walls 102 weather.
6: Chance for showers. Today, otherwise cloudy. High of 77. Mainly cloudy skies expected. Tonight, chance of thunderstorms, 67. That's your updated forecast from Shaw Local Radio. Right now, it's 66 degrees.
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0: Walls 102. Good morning. I'm Danny. Who am I chatting with?
1: Angelina.
0: Angelina, how are you?
1: Good. How are you?
0: Not too shabby. Happy hump day. Enjoying your work week so far?
1: Yes, I am.
0: Oh, good. Well, you can enjoy your weekend as well this Sunday. You just won 2 tickets out to the Illinois Valley Flying Club's breakfast happening on Sunday out at the airport.
1: Thank you.
0: You are so welcome. They're going to have all the fix-ins with pancakes and sausage, coffee, eggs. You're going to be having some delicious breakfast treats, all while supporting a great cause to help out the Illinois Valley Flying Club. You stay on the line for me, okay, Angelina?
1: All right, thank you.
0: The Illinois Valley Flying Club is a non-for-profit corporation that was founded in 1987, and their goal is to make flying affordable for more people right here at home in LaSalle County. So since then, the club has grown, and if you're interested in joining the club or want some more information in general, you can check out their Facebook page or their website for more information, and don't forget to check out their breakfast in support of the Illinois Valley Flying Club. We hosted this Sunday, the 20th, 7 a.m. until noon, out at the Illinois Valley Regional Airport in Peru, here on Walls 102.

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Wall to Wall Country, Walls 102. I'm Danny, 7:45 on a Wednesday, and it's time with your Lifetime of Smiles Dr. Monroe Country Throwback. We are throwing it back to February of 2017 with Kane Brown featuring Miss Lauren Elena and their song, What If? And let's see here. The song was released with the album through RCA Nashville Records and was serviced to radio as the second single on February 6, 2017. And it did really well on the charts. Went to number one on U.S. Country Airplay and went to number one on the U.S. High Country Songs chart. So two number ones there. Number three in Canada, and it respectfully landed at number 26 on the U.S. Billboard Hot 100. Here he is this morning alongside Miss Lauren Elena. It's Kane Brown and What Ifs here on Walls 102 and online at walls102.com with your Lifetime of Smiles, Dr. Ed Monroe Country Throwback this morning.

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5: I'm Charlene Bielema, and this is your Shaw Local News Update. The LaSalle County Health Department confirmed that mosquitoes from LaSalle tested positive for West Nile virus. Environmental health staff collected the mosquitoes on September 4th and conducted the confirmatory test at the health department. According to Jennifer Arroyo, Director of Environmental Health, even as we move into the fall months, it is important to protect yourself against mosquito bites and possible West Nile virus infection, especially during evening activities like practices and sporting events. The best way to protect yourself against illness is to wear insect repellent and to get rid of any stagnant water around your home to reduce the number of mosquitoes. To date, West Nile virus activity in mosquitoes has been documented in Ottawa, Utica, Peru, and Marseilles since July 29th. And the annual Earlville Fire Protection District Pancake Breakfast will be from 8 a.m. to noon on Sunday, September 20th at the fire station. Attendees will be served pancakes, sausage, eggs, and a beverage of their choice. Milk, orange juice, coffee, and water will also be available. The annual breakfast fundraiser goes toward providing new equipment and gear. Donations can be made at the door. The Earlville Fire Protection District is located at 99 South East Street in Earlville. And that's a look at your headlines with Shaw Local, your most trusted local source.
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0: is Taylor Swift. I knew it, I knew you. Right here on Walls 102 and online at walls102.com. I'm Danny in the morning, 8:17 on Wednesday. Happy hump day. It's the 16th of September. 66 degrees currently with overcast skies. High of 76 today. It's about a 50-50 chance we're going to see showers throughout the afternoon. And then looks like a chance of showers and thunderstorms later on tonight as well. Dropping down to the mid-60s, and then we could see some more rain throughout the work week into the weekend. But again, we'll keep an eye on that for you. Full look at your Walls 102 weather forecast is on the way, and also on the way, you've got a chance to win yourself a $50 gift card out to your Peru Hy-Vee with your Hy-Vee Name That Price game. 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
11: Highs around 77 today under cloudy skies with a chance of rain showers, chance of thunderstorms tonight 67. That's your updated forecast from Shaw Local Radio. 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
2: There are a few things more important than a child's education, as parents we want to give them every opportunity to succeed in life. 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
3: 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Students at Marquette have produced many academic accomplishments, including an average ACT score of 22.7, while LaSalle County High School average is 19.8, 100% graduation rate, and Marquette is the only high school you can graduate from with a college degree.
2: If you have a child entering high school, please visit our website, and you'll find out why we are more than a school. We are Marquette.
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0: Solid 102. I'm Danny. Good morning. Who am I chatting with?
1: Monica.
0: Hi, Monica. How are you?
1: Good. How are you?
0: Not too shabby. Happy hump day. You ready to play the Hy-Vee Name That Price game?
1: Yes.
0: All right, Monica. 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
1: Yep.

0: Yes, ma'am. Yes, you are correct. You're winning that $50 gift card out to your Pru Hy-Vee.
1: Awesome. Thank you.
0: You are so welcome. What a great way to kick off the middle of the work week, Monica. What are some of your favorite things to get out at your Pru Hy-Vee?
1: I like anything from the meat section.
0: As everybody always says, for good reason. I mean, what's not to love over there?
1: Yeah.
0: Awesome. Well, Monica, you are the big winner this morning to that $50 gift card with the Hy-Vee Name That Price game. You stay on the line for me, okay?
1: Okay.
0: So many more savings are going on out at your Pru Hy-Vee. 99 cents for Hy-Vee pasta, $1.78 a pound for Red Seedless grapes, and 99 cents for Mrs. Grimes beans, alongside $2.28 a pound for Cosmic Crisp or Sweet Tango apples. 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

0: Yeah. That's right.
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7: Highs around 77 today under cloudy skies with a chance of rain showers. Chance of thunderstorms tonight, 67. That's your updated forecast from Shaw Local Radio. 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

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I'm Danny. 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
12: Highs around 77 today under cloudy skies with a chance of rain showers, chance of thunderstorms tonight 67. That's your updated forecast from Shaw Local Radio. Currently 66.
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3: I'm Danny here on Walls 102, 933 on a Wednesday, the 16th of September. We are sitting at currently 66 degrees and overcast skies. And just a little warning to be very careful when multitasking in the car as you rush into work.

0: medications, including putting on deodorant while driving. And as the signs say, I think out on, you know, 80 right now, it's like, oh, snap your seatbelt. Let's make sure we're staying safe this morning and every morning here in the Illinois Valley with your Mr. Sparkle Auto Spa Dumb Criminal of the Day story here on Walls 102.
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0: It's Old Dominion. 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I'm Danny. Good morning. It is Wednesday, the 16th of September. 66 degrees currently with overcast skies. Got a full look at that Walls 102 weather forecast for you on the way. But also, we are talking about some cuties that are waiting for their forever homes patiently over at Ivar, Illinois Valley Animal Rescue in Peru, with your Central Bank Illinois Pets of the Week. Central Bank Illinois, where their central focus is you. We've got a beautiful black kitty cat with a little white spot on his chest. And we've got Wimbledon. Wimbledon's hoping to score a home pretty soon. This sweet five-year-old is a wonderful kitty who gets along with other cats. He's friendly, he's outgoing, and always ready to be petted. He is the whole kit and caboodle. He's just all so stinking sweet and so much fun. Check out Wimbledon. Beautiful guy. Handsome boy. And then we've got a dog, Luna. And just looking at Luna, you're going to fall in love with her and her little head tilt and her big smile and her tongue sticking out. She is a beautiful 3-year-old German Shepherd. Friendly, loves her, loves her treats, very treat motivated. She likes to use her nose to find the food. She knows her basic obedience commands. She loves her toys. She's just super playful. She gets along with other dogs and is good with the kiddos. So check out Luna and Wimbledon, both available for adoption over at Ivar, Illinois Valley Animal Rescue in Peru, with your Central Bank Illinois Pets of the Week. I'm Danny, signing off for this morning. As always, thank you so much for waking up and hanging with me. I have a blast with you every morning, and I can't wait to do it again as we kick off your Thursday tomorrow. Tomorrow's Friday Eve, and we are looking forward to it. Easton Corbin, we got Kenny Chesney on the way next. Have a blessed rest of your day right here on Walls 102.
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5: Here's your Walls 102 weather.
14: Highs around 77 today under cloudy skies with a chance of rain showers, chance of thunderstorms tonight 67. That's your updated forecast from Shaw Local Radio. 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
7: Chance for showers today, otherwise cloudy skies. High 77. Chance for storms tonight, lows level off around 67, mainly cloudy. That's your updated forecast from Shaw Local Radio. Right now, 70.
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8: Chance for scattered showers today. Otherwise, overcast skies. High temperatures reach up to 73. Chance for rain tonight. Lows level off around 68. That's your updated forecast from Shaw Local Radio. Right now, it's 70 degrees.
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0: Here's your Walls 102 weather.
6: Chance for scattered showers today. Otherwise, overcast skies. High temperatures reach up to 73. Chance for rain tonight. Lows level off around 68. That's your updated forecast from Shaw Local Radio. Right now, it's 72 degrees.
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4: Walls 102 weather brought to you by Steinberg's Furniture, located on Route 6 on the west end of Peru.
8: Chance for scattered showers today, otherwise overcast skies. High temperatures reach up to 73. Chance for rain tonight, lows level off around 68. That's your updated forecast from Shaw Local Radio. Right now, it's 72 degrees.
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13: Chance for scattered showers this afternoon, otherwise cloudy. High temperatures reach up to 73. Chance of rain tonight, lows around 68, mainly cloudy. That's your updated forecast from Shaw Local Radio. Currently, it's 72 degrees.
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2: WOMS 102 weather.
10: Chance for scattered showers this afternoon. Otherwise cloudy. High temperatures reach up to 73. Chance of rain tonight. Lows around 68. Mainly cloudy. That's your updated forecast from Shaw Local Radio. Currently, it's 72 degrees.
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12: Chance for scattered showers this afternoon, otherwise cloudy. High temperatures reach up to 73. Chance of rain tonight, lows around 68, mainly cloudy. That's your updated forecast from Shaw Local Radio. Right now, it's 73 degrees.
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8: Here's your Walls 102 weather.
9: Slight chance for scattered showers this afternoon. Otherwise cloudy. High of 73. Mainly cloudy skies. Tonight, chance of rain. Lows dip down to about 68. That's your updated forecast from Shaw Local Radio. Right now, it's 73 degrees.
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0: Walls 102 weather.
7: Slight chance for scattered showers this afternoon. Otherwise cloudy. High of 73. Mainly cloudy skies. Tonight, chance of rain. Lows dip down to about 68. That's your updated forecast from Shaw Local Radio. Right now, it's 73 degrees.
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2: Here's your Walls 102 weather.
3: Overcast skies this afternoon with a chance for scattered showers. Daytime highs approaching 75. Mainly cloudy tonight. Chance of rain 68. That's your updated forecast from Shaw Local Radio. Right now, it's 73 degrees.
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0: 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On a

the lefty with Boston here on Wall to Wall Country. It's Walls 102. Zane here checking in with you on your Wednesday. We're almost halfway through the week, or just at the very least, about halfway done with the week. I got a few more minutes left before we can officially call it a day on Wednesday, but I'm going to do my best to get you through. You stay right here. Got some great music for you. Some Vincent Mason up right now. Walls 102.

0: Jordan Davis here on Wall to Wall Country. It's Walls 102. Zane here getting into our holidays of the day in just a little bit, taking a look at that calendar. What do we have? Well, we've got a lot of options. Not a lot of them make a whole lot of sense. I'm going to be real with you. Most of them pretty normal. Some of them recognizing historical events. Some of them just being about some food that sounds like it's going to taste pretty good. But one of them specifically, very off the wall. We'll get to it in just a bit. It's Walls 102.
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1: Walls 102 weather.
8: Overcast skies this afternoon with a chance for scattered showers. Daytime highs approaching 75. Mainly cloudy tonight. Chance of rain 68. That's your updated forecast from Shaw Local Radio. Right now, it's 73 degrees.
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Blake Shelton here on Walls 102. Zane here getting into our holidays of the day, taking a little look at what's going on there with our celebrations today. Starting us off, it's Working Parents Day. I know it's sometimes you wish you could be doing anything but, and you like to spend more time with your kids, but you got to make sure you make a life for them. And that's why we're all here, isn't it? I got some more holidays here, like Step Family Day. We've also got National Guacamole Day. I could really use some guacamole right now. My girlfriend has a great guacamole recipe that I have been craving for weeks, and she will not tell me it. It is a protected family recipe. I suppose I need to put a ring on it before I can get that, but I'm going to have to see if I can get her to mail me some. National Cinnamon Raisin Bread Day is today as well, if you're feeling that. And one that's just off the wall weird, National Stay Away from Seattle Day. Don't worry, I'm already doing a great job. I got more music coming up. It's Walls 102.

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Zane here checking in and bringing you some big news from your Peru Hy-Vee. They had a few things going on this week that sounded like they were a pretty big event, and yet another one up now for you on this Saturday. We're going to be broadcasting live from 10 a.m. to noon for their big party they wanted to host. I'll tell you a little bit about what's going on with that in a few. Till then, Tim McGraw, Walls 102.

0: Low Cash and Parmalee here on Walls 102. Zane here bringing you the big news of Hy-Vee's Fall Fest out here in Peru. 10 a.m. to noon, we'll be broadcasting live from the area, enjoying an outdoor fall celebration with all kinds of great activities for the whole family, a bunch of games for the kids, some prizes, a dunk tank, a curbside grill so that you can enjoy some good food. Come on out, have a good time, and we will catch you there. It's 10 a.m. to 1 is the full time for the party, but we'll be there from 10 to noon. Come on out and see us. It's Walls 102.
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1: Here's your Walls 102 weather.
7: Overcast skies this afternoon with a chance for scattered showers. Daytime highs approaching 75. Mainly cloudy tonight. Chance of rain 68. That's your updated forecast from Shaw Local Radio. Currently, it's 75 degrees.
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0: John Morgan here on Wall to Wall Country. It's Walls 102. Zane here checking in with you on your Wednesday evening. We're getting through the rest of the week, trying our best to make it through, and hump day has been a drag. Some of us have been fighting through it, so don't you worry. I got some great music on the way to get you through the rest of your day, and I've actually got a chance for you to check in with our good buddy Day, who had the chance to interview some of the members of the Angle Lane Theater's newest production. We'll have those clips going for you in the next few minutes. Keep it here. It's Walls 102.
1: It's Day, and I have some very special guests here with me right now. I have Joyce and Kathy. They are a part of Angle Lane Theater's upcoming production of One Flew Over the Cuckoo's Nest. How are you ladies doing?
2: We're doing great.
3: Real good. Real good day.
1: Now, tell us a little bit about One Flew Over the Cuckoo's Nest. When you hear the title, of course, your mind just starts to wonder, but what exactly is the show about?
2: The show is actually famous from the movie version that was,
3: 1962.
2: Mm-hmm. Yeah, so set 50 years ago, and everybody probably remembers the iconic role that Jack Nicholson played as the lead R.P. McMurphy. You're probably too young to remember that. But the story is set in a mental institution in Oregon, and it examines how society treats people that we deem to be different. Who determines what is normal and what isn't normal? And so there's a whole cast of characters that are patients of the ward, and all they want to do is be seen and be heard and loved and respected. So mm-hmm. we're challenging people to think about things a little bit differently by putting on this production. It sounds like it's deep, and it can be, but it's also very funny.
3: There's some very hilarious parts of it. I guarantee if you don't laugh, you're not paying attention, because the characters are so real. And a part of the reason for that, we did auditions back in March, and we started what was called Table Talks, which we did through Zoom, and we would group them, like maybe the patients in one Zoom and the nurses at another time, to help develop their characters. And we would ask them, like, what about yourself do you see in this role? What do you not see? How can we develop it? By the time we got done with the Zooms and actually hit the stage in person in June, they already had their characters developed. They'd formed this camaraderie and this bond between each other just from over the Zoom sessions. And it was 3/4 of the way done by the time we even hit in-person rehearsals.
1: I'm glad you guys brought up learning your characters. How were you able to relate to your characters, if you relate to them at all?
2: We were very fortunate. I want to give a shout out to the Starbrock Country Community mm-hmm. Foundation. We received a grant for this production, which enabled us to hire some experts to come in and help us with things like that. So we had Jimmy Calitri, who's a theater professor at Providence College in Rhode Island, who led our table work sessions. We were able to hire an intimacy coordinator to make sure that people were comfortable with some of the intimacy. We hired Amelia Morse from Colorado, who did those sessions on Zoom. And then we had Kyle Cassidy from Bourbonnais, Illinois, come over and be our fight choreographer for some of the violent scenes. And then Maria from a Mindful Space Counseling Service in Ottawa was our therapist, who helped them work through some of the difficult scenes and some of the emotion of it. And I want to also mention that after our Saturday matinee, we're doing a talk back, and the cast and crew come out on stage, and the audience can stay if they'd like and ask them questions about how they prepared for this. But also Maria's going to be on hand to answer questions about mental health and how, you know, people, are they stigmatized less today than they were then? Yes, mm-hmm. but we still have a ways to go. So we want to not just entertain, but educate through yes. this production.
1: Okay, great.
3: But we also don't want to bypass it's very serious subject, of course, and we do, like Kathy said, we want to educate people, but we also want to entertain them. And I think there's a good balance between the funny parts and the serious parts, and so there's something in it for everybody. If you don't walk away thinking, like, you know, you might have a aunt or a cousin or a neighbor or something that maybe aren't quite what we would say the norm back in the day, that makes you think about it.
2: makes you think about how you treat people, and I think the world needs a little more kindness. Don't you, Day?
1: I absolutely do. We will be right back with Joyce and Kathy, a part of Engle Lane Theater's production of One Flew Over the Cuckoo's Nest.

0: Lee Bryce here on Wall to Wall Country. It's Walls 102. Zane here checking back in once again and getting ready to take another hop into what day's got going on with the Angle Lane Theater. Joyce and Kathy talking about their newest production, One Flew Over the Cuckoo's Nest. I'll let them get right into that in just a bit. Actually, you know what? We'll hop in right now. More music coming up after that. It's Walls 102.
1: And we are back with Joyce and Kathy talking about Angle Lane Theater's upcoming production, One Flew Over the Cuckoo's Nest. Let's set the scene a little bit. So this is based off of a movie that took place in the 60s. Mm-hmm. So I'm assuming that the play is in the 60s
2: yes.
1: as well.
2: Yes.
1: And it takes place at a facility.
3: Mm-hmm. Mental institution, yes.
1: So I'm assuming that the set is going to be like all one color, there's not going to be much going on.
3: Green.
2: Yes, the typical greens and grays, you know.
1: And as far as you guys' costumes, will you be in like those like sweatsuit type uniforms?
3: Mm-hmm. Sweatsuits, pajamas, you know, what, nothing that they could hurt themselves on, that's where it comes from. So, mm-hmm. you know, nothing with zippers or nothing. It's just very casual. And then, of course, we have a couple nurses. They're in nursing uniforms. And
4: the aides and the orderlies are yes. in their regular uniforms. And then we have two very fun ladies that are party girls. They are invited into the ward secretly.
3: Snuck into the ward.
4: And R.P. McMurphy, the lead character, decides to throw a party in the ward. And that scene is hilarious.
3: Yes. Yes.
4: He sneaks them in, and they bring liquor, and no holds barred, because they haven't had liquor. They've been in the mental institution, so they get a little crazy, but it's fun.
1: It seems as though you guys have put in a lot of work and a lot of effort to make those connections with the characters, so that way it translates from the book to the stage. Will the audience be able to interpret that as well? Will the audience be able to see those relationships and those characters come to life?
3: Most definitely. They have formed such a bond and such a camaraderie among themselves, and they flourish, you know, by each other. Mm-hmm. That they complement each other. They pick up if one has trouble, like, you know, remembering a line or something, they jump right in. It is such a great group, and they work together so well that I think every audience member is going to identify with one or two characters, and that's probably who they'll be watching through the show, but they're sure to entertain no matter who they pick out.
4: I think people come in with the movie and they know Nurse Ratched and they know R.P. McMurphy, but I think the big surprise is in the other characters, you know, mm-hmm. watching and identifying with them and their struggles and the humor that they approach their struggles with. Mm-hmm. It's a beautiful story that is still as relevant today as it was 50 years ago.
3: One difference in this script as the original movie is this is actually narrated by the chief. There's an Indian chief, and he's been there forever. Mm-hmm. And in between the scenes, he's doing his
4: narration.
3: Mm-hmm. Yes, so he's actually guiding the story along, and he's fabulous.
1: What has been your favorite process? What has been your favorite part of the process so far as rehearsals and everything? The dress rehearsal has been your favorite, anything like that?
4: I think just seeing this cast grow and
3: develop
4: everything yes. that we've asked and then some. You know, they've made it look so easy. But part of that is because of the work that they put in, you know, way back when we mm-hmm. handed out scripts at the end of March and said, get familiar with your lines, and then we're going to be doing the Zoom meetings. And once we did the Zoom meetings and got together in person, it was just like, it just mm-hmm. took shape immediately.
3: And they have been wonderful for Kathy and I. If we need something, you have five people there, you know, like, mm-hmm. what do you need? For a perfect example, we had one cast member who had to drop out because of some medical situation, and we announced it to the staff.
2: I was in HR.
3: To the cast, and by that evening, we had a replacement, and it was a very experienced actor. So they got on their phones and like, hey, we have somebody. He read for us, like, you're in. Mm-hmm. So, I mean, that's how helpful they've been. And of course, they, you know, they want the show to be right too, and it is.
1: We will be right back with Joyce and Kathy, a part of Engle Lane Theater's production of One Flew Over the Cuckoo's Nest.
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5: Walls 102 weather.
11: Lows dip down to about 68 tonight under mainly cloudy skies with a chance of rain. Cloudy skies expected. Tomorrow, storms likely 80. That's your updated forecast from Shaw Local Radio. 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

0: Fluke Combs with Be By You here on Wall to Wall Country, Walls 102. Zane here, getting ready to check back in just a second with the crew of the Angle Lane Theater and their newest show, One Flew Over the Cuckoo's Nest, coming this weekend. We'll talk about a little more about what's coming up with the music after that. You just stay right here. It's Walls 102. Let's keep it rolling.
1: And we are back with Joyce and Kathy talking about Angle Lane Theater's upcoming production, One Flew Over the Cuckoo's Nest.
2: This sounds like a really professional production that's being put together. I love it.
3: We've used all the resources that we could to make it as professional. And the resources that we had through the grant were basically to provide support to the cast, you know, so that they could do the jobs that they're doing. And in addition to wanting to put on a good show, we also wanted it to be a very positive experience for everybody involved, and I think we've achieved that so far.
4: I believe so. Yeah, I think there's something in it for everybody. If you're looking for the drama is there. If you're wanting emotional, it's there. There's also the comedy end of it. So there's a little bit for absolutely everybody, no matter what your taste is.
3: I do want to just throw out, though, there is some language.
4: Yes.
3: We wanted to stay true to the script. Not just because that's a requirement of the licensing agreement, but it's also staying true to the world that these characters inhabit.
4: You know? We don't recommend it for children because of the language and some of the topics, you know, when you're talking about mental health. But we're leaving that up to the parents, too. I mean, if you have a 16-year-old that you feel... Yeah. Nowadays, I guess 16-year-olds have heard the language, but, you know, that's fine. But we don't recommend it for small children.
2: Absolutely. Mm-hmm. Now, as ladies who have probably been in a bunch of shows, what is the process like when the show is over? You've done the last performance. How are you able

0: cast actually all, you know, the 12 roles, and we added a 13th. We borrowed somebody from the movie and put him in the show.
1: So someone from the movie is in the show.
0: Oh, well, no, not no. from the movie, but a character from the movie.
1: Okay. Yeah. I got excited.
2: Yeah, maybe 90 by now.
0: A character that was in the movie, we determined that it was okay that we added this character in, because it was somebody who was retired, had never done theater before, showed up and wanted to be a part of it, and we said, why don't we see if we can make something work that didn't have a whole lot of lines. And so we've mm-hmm. made, you know, we've got several people who in their 60s are in their first community theater production. That says a lot, yeah. that they're comfortable yeah. enough to come out and try something new.
1: I think it just goes to show how much passion will be in the show. People are coming out of retirement to perform in this one show.
0: Yeah, and they've never done a show before. That's what, you know, really touches my heart, you mm-hmm. know. They said, well, one of them told me, well, I knew you needed a lot of guys, and so I'm here. If you can use me, great. It's like, okay. We got this.
1: Beautiful. We will be right back with Joyce and Kathy, a part of Engle Lane Theater's production of One Flew Over the Cuckoo's Nest.

0: Kenny Chesney here on Wall to Wall Country. It's Walls 102. Zane here, back again. Check it in one last time with our good buddy Day and the Engle Lane Theaters. Joyce and Kathy getting ready for their newest production, One Flew Over the Cuckoo's Nest. We'll get to that with just a little bit of a wait. I've got some more music on the way for you in a bit. Walls 102.
1: And we are back with Joyce and Kathy talking about Engle Lane Theater's upcoming production, One Flew Over the Cuckoo's Nest.
2: Joyce, I know you've mentioned a couple of times some of the things that people should take from the show. Mm-hmm. What's one overall theme you guys want people to take away?
3: Well, I would say that we've given them a little bit of education on where we were at back in the 60s and where we're at now with mental health. I hope that they can personally connect to it, whether they know someone or maybe just in the future they meet someone that's outside of what, you know, society calls normal. And they're kinder, and they treat them just as an equal.
4: I agree. I think compassion and kindness and humanity are at the heart of the mm-hmm. themes of this show.
2: Absolutely. So if you want to learn more about the 60s and also see people inside of a mental health facility, then check out Engle Lane Theater's production of One Flew Over the Cuckoo's Nest. They have shows September 17th and 18th at 7:30 and also September 19th and 20th at 2 p.m. You can find tickets over at EngleLane.org. Joyce, Kathy, I want to thank you guys so much for stopping by and talking with me. I'm so excited for the show. Good luck, you guys.
3: Well, thank you.
4: 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Appreciate it.
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23: Lows dip down to about 68 tonight under mainly cloudy skies with a chance of rain. Cloudy skies expected. Tomorrow, storms likely 80. That's your updated forecast from Shaw Local Radio. 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

Luke Bryan, Walls 102, Zane here, checking in with ya, and do I have some good news for you. The seventh inning stretch is back once again. We're getting ready to take a peek at who's got some busy nights tonight and who hopefully pulled out a win in last night's games. We'll get to all that in just a few. You just stay right here because I got Tim McGraw on right now. Walls 102.

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0: Blake Shelton with All About Tonight here on Wall to Wall Country. It's Walls 102. Zane here checking in on your 5 after 5 today. And I did have to amend our list slightly. We're bringing you one from this week in 2010. And our number 5 spot really was not able to make it in. We didn't have it in the list. It was The Boys of Fall by Kenny Chesney. Great anthem for the high school football players out there. I know I listened to it quite a few times throughout my years of playing, but we did not have it. So what I did have was number 6 on the list, Uncle Cracker with Smile. That was our real number 5 this week. Blake Shelton at number 4 with All About Tonight. Still got your top 3 on the way with Lee Bryce. Up right now, it's Love Like Crazy here on Walls 102.
1: They call

Lady A with Our Kind of Love here on Wall to Wall Country. It's Walls 102. Zane here checking in your 5 after 5 for the day. We've gone through our top 5, technically top 6, because our real number 5 we didn't have on the list. But we're almost up to number 1, and it's a good one. Great one for relaxing, taking the day off. So if you happen to be wanting to head home and just blow off a little bit of steam, get ready for this one. It's going to be a great anthem for you. It's pretty good at drinking beer here on Walls 102.

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12: Lows dip down to about 68 tonight under mainly cloudy skies with a chance of rain. Cloudy skies expected. Tomorrow, storms likely 80. That's your updated forecast from Shaw Local Radio. Currently, it's 73 degrees.
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Jason Aldean here on Wall to Wall Country. Walls 102, Zane here, checking back in. Had something I wanted to mention. It's going to be a pretty big event coming to the Bureau County Fairgrounds, especially if you're into collecting items. The Sports Card and Pokemon Show. Heading over to the Bureau County Fairgrounds in Princeton. It's going to be a whole lot of trading cards, whether it be Pokemon cards, sports cards, Magic the Gathering cards, if you're into that kind of thing like me, comic books, sports memorabilia, all kinds of collectibles, anything you can imagine. Coming on out to the Bureau County Fairgrounds in Princeton. And if you happen to be somebody who's got a whole lot in their collection already and they're looking to sell, if you buy one table, you get one free. So you can have two tables to spread your wares and hopefully be able to find you someone to sell to. Admission 12 and up is $3. So if you have kids under the age of 12, I believe that means they'll get in free. All kinds of great collectibles out there at the fairgrounds in Princeton this Saturday at 9 a.m. Don't miss out. More music coming up. Walls 102.

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5: On a

Stella Lefty with Boston here on Walls 102. Zane here checking back in, getting ready to find a little bit of good news out there in the world with our law offices of Peter F. Ferracuti Daily Dose of Uplift. I might have a little something on the way for you in just a little bit. All you gotta do, stay right here. I'll have you some more music with Walker Hayes. It's Walls 102.

0: Graylin James here on Walls 102. Zane here, bringing you your Law Offices of Peter F. Farricuti daily dose of uplift. And this one is very heartwarming. A runner in the UK nearly died 4 years ago after suffering a cardiac arrest that was triggered by hypothermia while running a very tough running trail. It was a trail that went up and down 42 separate hills and small mountains known as fells out there in England, and going through their national park. He had tried and tried to get it done, but could not finish the job, and very nearly was almost killed by it. But he spent the last 4 years recovering from that injury, rehabbing, and working on his comeback story. And luckily, just earlier this month, he was able to complete that challenge, which is just very, very cool to see. Glad to see that he was able to get it done. I've got you some more music on the way. You stay right here. It's Walls 102.
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1: Walls 102 weather.
9: Lows dip down to about 68 tonight under mainly cloudy skies with a chance of rain. Cloudy skies expected. Tomorrow, storms likely 80. That's your updated forecast from Shaw Local Radio. Currently, it's 73 degrees.
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Riley Green. It's Think As You Drunk here on Wall to Wall Country. Walls 102, Zane here. And oh boy, do I have some big news for you. First off, it's the Illinois Valley Auto Group All Request Hour, so you can drive with confidence and drive with pride, because the Illinois Valley Auto Group is always by your side. 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And while you do that, I'll be playing as many requests as I can and getting into our news from the world of country music. Stay right here. It's Walls 102.

0: Cody Johnson with The Fall here on the Illinois Valley Auto Group All Request Hour. And I told you that Florida-Georgia line was getting ready to come back, and it seems like that's going to be closer than we thought. I'll tell you a little bit about what they seem to have gotten planned, what they've announced, and what they've got coming up that could theoretically come close to around here. At least I'll give you all the details I have in just a bit. 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
1: Here's your Walls 102 weather.
7: Chance for rain tonight, otherwise mainly cloudy. Lows around 68. Overcast tomorrow, storms likely 80. That's your updated forecast from Shaw Local Radio. Currently, it's 73 degrees.
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Lady A with Need You Now here on Walls 102. Zane here, getting you through your Illinois Valley Auto Group All Request Hour. And it seems that Florida-Georgia Line has just announced a reunion tour. They haven't just done one or two shows that they've planned. They've revealed that they'll be at the Stagecoach Music Festival in 2027. And now it seems the Anything Goes Again, the festival tour, is going to be coming around. They broke up back in 2022, brought themselves back for a quick pop-up performance at CMA Fest, and now it's going to be going steady. They have officially announced Stagecoach, but I believe there's still plenty more on the way. 12 shows that are all at country music festivals across the country. Fingers crossed they'll be coming close, but not too sure just yet. I got you some Ashley McBride up right now. Don't go anywhere. It's Walls 102.

0: Kenny Chesney with Carry On here on Walls 102 in the Illinois Valley Auto Group All Request Hour. Speaking of Kenny Chesney, sounds like he's going to be getting ready to hit the road in 2027 again as well. A stadium run called the Original Vibe Room Tour. Oh boy, he's got some pretty heavy hitters opening for him. Eric Church and Sheryl Crow. Wow, that's going to be a big one. April 24th is the kickoff date. He'll be down in Florida, and it looks like he's going to be coming to Chicago. That's going to be the 26th of June, if I'm reading that correctly. So, those of you out there who don't have any plans lined up, oh, it seems even Graylin James is going to be playing out there as well. They didn't list him, so hey, there you go. Four great artists that you could go get to see up in Chicago in next June. I'd look into some tickets if I were you. More music coming up. Walls 102.
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The 25th annual Americana Honors and Awards Show is coming around in Nashville. They bring this together every year at the Ryman Auditorium, and it seems that they're very excited to bring together two great groups. Well, they've got Tom Petty and the Heartbreakers reuniting for that performance. I believe that's tonight. And Chris Stapleton going to be coming around for the event. Looking forward to seeing all of the pictures from this one. Hopefully, they'll have some form of publishing those, or at the very least, give us some clips. I would love to see it. I got you some more music on the way in a few. It's Walt 102.

0: Rodney Atkins here on Walls 102. Zane here, calling it a night in the Illinois Valley Auto Group All Request Hour. Thank you so much for hanging out with me once again. Been enjoying my time with you tonight, but it's only going to get better because we've still got plenty of music coming up. And, of course, tomorrow morning, still going to be a great time with Danny. So make sure you keep hanging out with us every single day, and we will keep the good tunes rolling. It's Walls 102. I'll catch you later.
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11: Chance for rain tonight, otherwise mainly cloudy. Lows around 68. Overcast tomorrow, storms likely 80. That's your updated forecast from Shaw Local Radio. Currently, it's 73 degrees.
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